just dig that scenery floating by. We're now approaching Newport, Rhode Island. We've been for years in variety. Charlie Knickerbocker, now we're going to be in high.

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1: Los grandes de la música siempre están en Ensenada.
2: We'd like to do another number, because that's what we're here for. Our poor fiddles with his amplifier. I hope you can hear me. I'd be awfully disappointed if you couldn't. We'd like to do another one from one of our LPs, albums, long players, records. 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

0: 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Make me feel real loose. Like a long neck goose or like a girl. Oh, baby, that's the one I like.
1: What's that, honey? Pick you up at 8. 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